brains. 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Brain safe, you got on what you need to find. In 1989, the sun does all shine. Dark, so well, black and white, get it together, take off your old. Put on your new sweater, display. Hey, can you let it

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can break your heart too. And I'm always tired, but never of you. When love and trust are gone, I guess this is moving on. Everyone I do right does me wrong. So every lonely night, I sing this song.